Lulz level off around 67 tonight under partly cloudy skies with a slight chance for isolated thunderstorms. Sunshine mixed with clouds at times again tomorrow. Slight chance for scattered storms. Daytime highs approaching 81. Chance of thunderstorms tomorrow night 67. 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I'm meteorologist Laura Lockwood. Currently, it's 75 degrees.

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1: Lows dip down to about 67 tonight under partly cloudy skies with a slight chance for isolated storms. Sunshine mixed with clouds at times again tomorrow. Slight chance for scattered thunderstorms. High temperatures reach up to 81. 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I'm meteorologist Derek Height. Right now, it's 73 degrees.

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1: 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When data leads, evidence shows what works. Progress isn't a miracle, it's momentum. And momentum depends on continued research. Roswell Park Research delivers. Because you matter, research matters.
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1: Lulz level off around 67 tonight under partly cloudy skies with a slight chance for isolated thunderstorms. Sunshine mixed with clouds at times again tomorrow, slight chance for scattered storms. Daytime highs approaching 81. Chance of thunderstorms tomorrow night, 67. 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I'm meteorologist Laura Lockwood. Right now, it's 72 degrees.

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1: Lows dip down to about 67 overnight under partly cloudy skies with a slight chance for isolated storms. Sunshine mixed with clouds at times again Monday. Slight chance for scattered thunderstorms. Highs level off around 81. 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I'm meteorologist Derek Height. Right now, it's 69 degrees.

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Coming to bed is the move. Dolby sound will be then top crown when I put the needle into your groove.

I again, and the soul that I send is taking steps to reach your heart. 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We can ascend till we reach daylight heaven, and in a spin we'll hit the top 10. Then we could meet Mr. Stucky and Pops, Brother Lucky will preach, let the wedding be. Shot by an arrow of two through a string of a G-clef, my dear, I claim your death. 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

Okay, check out this song. 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Yep, it's by the Mountain Goats on Buffalo Toronto Public Media's The Bridge, college radio for adults.

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Yay, Weezer's back, and this song is called We Might As Well Be Strangers. 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

from Devin Gilfillian. 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

Hozier's work song on BTPM, The Bridge. Good morning, it's Mark back here with you starting another week off. That's right, Monday morning. So got a whole week to get through, but we'll help you do it here on BTPM, The Bridge. And a bunch of fun stuff that we had going on over the weekend. So hopefully you got to get into a bunch of stuff yesterday. Ended up being a nice sunny day. So we'll get into some new stuff right now. Lost Boys, latest from Phoebe Bridgers, and it's here on The Bridge.

Young the Giants on BTPM The Bridge. We got some new order just ahead for us. Do want to talk about the Newport Folk Festival in just a little bit. A lot of cool stuff going on there. That was another one of the big things that took place over last weekend. Eau Claire Festival took place last weekend, so we'll get into some of that right after New Order. It's Blue Monday, and it's on The Bridge.

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New version of that track from, well, geez, 24 years ago at this point, 2002, Game of Love, Michelle Branch and Greg Alexander getting back together for that one this year, and here to hear on BTPM The Bridge. Good morning, it's Mark. Jack White just ahead. Of course, excited to see him at Borderland. We got some Blur ahead. We got Damon Albarn, who's coming in town with Gorillaz a little later on. So make sure you're staying updated on some of these concerts. If you've been to a bunch already this summer, it's not over yet. In fact, the busy time is starting up next month into September. So concert calendars online, btpm.org/thebridge. Here's some Jack White for you. So psyched to see him at Borderland. But it's still a couple months away.

dancing. I need a kiss. Why can't I get just one? Why can't I get just one? Believe me, I know what to do, but something won't let me make love to you.

It's funny because I feel like weekly we get new news about the album Stove from Lana Del Rey that's now well delayed, over a year delayed. But the new information doesn't actually give us any new information somehow. You know, she said that she's got a new album that's going to be coming out alongside it. Well, that's cool. We're still waiting for the first one. So Stove apparently going to be coming out with a companion album when it finally does get released. And the rumors now are that it's called Spyda, S-P-Y-D-A. So we'll see what's going on with that, how long it takes to get both of these. But kind of like I was thinking, I wonder if it's more of like a, it seems to me like maybe she didn't like a handful of albums on Stove, ended up splitting it to a new release, bam, bam, maybe, I don't know. That's just my speculation. We got Almost Monday for you now. It's new music from them called No More Regrets, and it's on the bridge.

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1975 on BTPM The Bridge. It's Mark. Thanks for hanging out here with me as we get a whole new week started off Monday, but we'll make it as easy as possible with some good stuff, including this next one, which I'm loving this collab with Olivia Rodrigo and Robert Smith, who did some stuff live at like Glastonbury and another festival earlier this year, and now we got a collab track with them, and it's good stuff.

Jimmy Eat World on BTPM The Bridge, if you're having one of those mornings. And if you are having one of those mornings, you know exactly what I'm talking about, right? You know, I had a good weekend because I was able to just kind of take my brain out of it, unplug, get out of everything, which, you know, the human brain is not meant to see and get the amount of information that just, it gets bombarded with every day at this point, you know? So we're going to hang out here. We're going to listen to some music this morning. We're going to have a calm Monday morning so that we get started and have a nice week. We got some new Blonde Gel for you. It's called Heart Has to Work So Hard, and our brain does as well. And here it is. It's on The Bridge.

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Portugal the Man on BTPM, The Bridge. You know, I like to think that I'm pretty up to date on most music knowledge, music news, all that kind of stuff. And there's still stuff that slips through the cracks on me. Like Portugal the Man just found out that they did a track with Marshmello just a few months back, which I think is pretty awesome. I just listened to it actually during that track, and it is pretty good. Have it give me some flashbacks to when I saw Marshmello at Bonnaroo, what I think it was 10 years ago, 2016, it might have been, but I had a few friends that were like, man, you got to go see Marshmello's set. And it was certainly a night to remember, but those stories, maybe for another time, off the air. We'll do some Death Cab for you right now. We got local music coming up a little later on. New Interpol is coming up in this hour as well.

played you some Jimmy Eat World if you were having an angry morning a few minutes earlier. So I figured if you're having a calm, cool morning and you're just cruising in, you need some tracks as well. And there's Arrested Development for you on BTPM, The Bridge. New music for you. We love playing new stuff for you, and we got a bunch of it through each and every hour here on BTPM, The Bridge. So you can check us out online. We've got a bunch of new album releases and all sorts of stuff there. We let you know about all those on our Instagram and Facebook over at BTPM, The Bridge. Like I said, we got some new Interpol just ahead here. Their album, This Mirror Weighs a Ton, it's going to be out late August 28th. We got music for you off of that. It's called See Out Loud, and it's here on The Bridge.

Well, here's my final serenade. Here's a gun and here's a blade. Here's a picture that I saved too long. Here's my credit card and keys, and the reason I won't find peace. Here's a song I should not complete.

0: Ray LaMontagne is performing September 22nd at Art Park, and the Bridge wants you to be our guest. 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

That one slipped through the cracks on me last year. Yamaha and Dijon and BTPM, the bridge, or Dijon and Yamaha, I should say, which it slipped through the cracks on me. It was, I like to go through all those end of year lists. And, you know, when we're nearing December, we're looking at all those lists here and seeing quite a few people had that on there. And it was one that I had not heard of. So we got it on here for you on BTPM, the bridge. And speaking about showing you some new music and some cool music, we got local stuff ahead for you here too, and local stuff that we scatter through each and every day for you on BTPM, the bridge. If you missed a local show yesterday, don't worry. Chelsea is coming back in today to play a bunch of those tracks for you starting at 8 o'clock right here on the bridge and on 88.7 FM as well. Stephen Babcock out of Buffalo. Here's Bury You Alive.

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It's a fun one as we get into 10 o'clock this morning on Buffalo Toronto Public Media, trying to get your Monday moving here. You know, once you get through Monday, rest of the week gets a little bit easier. But, you know, there's always that Monday morning. That's the big challenge. We got some new music for you. Brian Fallon from Gaslight Anthem teamed up with his group, The Painkillers, and he's got new music for you. It's called Better Before, and it's

some good shows over the weekend, and it only makes me look forward to the big ones that much more. And of course, Borderland way up on that list for me, with so many artists that I cannot wait to see. Alabama Shakes being one of them, of course. You know, Jack White, Alabama Shakes, Jesse Wells, so much going on, and that's just one. That's just one thing, you know. So plenty of other concerts between here, Buffalo, or here in Toronto. Buffalo and Toronto, and you could go check them all out online, btpm.org/thebridge, and as always, find us on social media for your chance to maybe join us at some of these shows. We got Bob Marley for you right now. Here's some Three Little Birds.

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that song, you know, reminding me of, it's, it always makes me think of sports, you know, and I always say this, even though it's literally about one of the members' wives and her burlesque dancer name, which was Chelsea Dagger, play on Britney Spears. But, you know, I don't know. It's always getting me, like, revved up for stuff. And I just drove by the new stadium the other day. And, you know, like, honestly, I'll be honest with you, I don't think I'm going to be able to get into it for at least a couple of years. But I am excited about the season coming up and seeing what we got going on, of course. More stuff to get into. And I'm a live sports guy because, you know, TV nowadays, you could watch it whenever. But I feel like sports is like one of the few true live things that happens on TV now. We got some Charlie Crockett just ahead. We've been getting into him quite a bit. Of course, still dealing with some of that fallout from that Twin Temple thing that was going on a few weeks back. We'll see him in Lewiston Art Park. He's going to be playing up there late September. It's Charlie Crockett, new stuff called the Hallelujah Trail. It's here on the Bridge.

Casey Musgraves on BTPM The Bridge. Good morning. It's Mark. Thank you for helping me wake up and start my Monday because, man, I'm not that good at it. So it's always good to have your help out there. Got some Billie Eilish for you. I'm rocking my Billie Eilish shirt right now from, I think it was like 2019 when I saw her at KeyBank Center. Awesome show. Always putting on a phenomenal, phenomenal show. And now she's moving to a new medium, I guess, with she's going to be in film, making her film debut in an adaptation of a Sylvia Plath novel called The Bell Jar. And it's actually being filmed up in Hamilton right now. So if you were walking around Hamilton and thinking that you might have seen Billie Eilish, you might have actually seen her. Here's Lunch. That's on The Bridge.

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It's the Strokes, who've got some new music out as well. We've been playing that for you right here on BTPM, The Bridge. So stay tuned for that a little later on. But I want to get into some local music here as it's about my time to leave you for today. But that's right. That only means that we're part of the way through our Monday. Kiana's going to be in at 1 o'clock helping you get through the rest of your workday. I got some local music for you right now. And don't forget, if you missed out on the local show yesterday, sleeping in, doing stuff, errands, whatever you had going on, don't worry, because Chelsea's going to be back in tonight at 8 o'clock right here on the stream and on 88.7 FM as well, letting you hear some of those tracks that you might have missed from some of our great local artists out of Buffalo and Toronto. And I got one out of Toronto for you right now. Here's some Tanika Charles. Have a great rest of your Monday. I'll be back here tomorrow morning.

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Yay, Weezer's back, and this song is called We Might As Well Be Strangers. 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

0: 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I'm Chelsea O, the host of The Scene on BTPM The Bridge. Every Sunday from 10 to 11 a.m., I play artists based in Buffalo, Toronto, and other parts of Western New York and Southern Ontario. I hope you tune in because you never know, you may find your next favorite artist.
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3: 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When data leads, evidence shows what works. Progress isn't a miracle, it's momentum. And momentum depends on continued research. Roswell Park Research delivers. 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

Okay, check out this song. 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Yep, it's by the Mountain Goats on Buffalo Toronto Public Media's The Bridge, college radio for adults.

0: Before your favorite artist was known on the national stage, they were local. I'm Chelsea O, the host of The Scene on BTPN The Bridge. 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

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I say you look so fine that I really want to make you mine. 4, 5, 6, come on and get your kicks. Now you don't need

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Come on and get your kicks. 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

Hey there, I'm Kiana, and welcome to my little afternoon segment here on The Bridge. Happy Monday. I hope you had a nice, relaxing weekend and are ready to jump back into the work week. Coming up first today is an artist whose career is absolutely booming following the release of his new album, The Great Divide, The Last of the Bugs. Here's Noah Kahn with Doors.

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That was Ooh La La by Goldfrapp. Tyler Childers had to postpone his Darien Lake concert earlier this summer after he and his wife welcomed their second child into the world. The concert has since been rescheduled for August 13th, so you'll still have a chance to catch him live. Up now, here's Bite and List.

That was Stupid Girl by Garbage. War Child Records released Help 2 in March, a collaborative album created to raise funds and awareness for children affected by conflict around the world. The Arctic Monkeys kicked off the record with a brand new song written specifically for the project. This is Opening Night.

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That was Back to Black by Amy Winehouse. Caroline Rose has finally released a studio version of this next song. She's been performing it live for more than a decade, and fans been waiting a long time for an official release. Here it is, Yip Yip Yow.

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That was Love is Mystical by Cold War Kids. Here on The Bridge, we love helping you find new local artists. So let me introduce you to Buffalo band Letter to Elise, who were once contestants on NBC's The Voice. If you're interested in seeing them live, they've got plenty of shows coming up this summer all across Buffalo. Up now, here's Quiet Crush.

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1: That was Speyside by Bon Iver. Phoebe Bridgers is releasing her third album, Lost Weekend, on August 14th, and her phone-free tour begins this September. Up now, here's the album's lead single, Lost Boys.

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That was On Call by Kings of Leon. Hero, A Second Wind, the new album from Maren Morris, came out last month. And up now, I've got a new single from the album called Hard Liquor and Soft Rock.

That was I Was Wrong by Social Distortion. Coming on now, I've got a new track from Lucy Dacus about staying present and enjoying the little things in life. Here's Planting Tomatoes.

That was Roller Coaster by Bleachers. The Red Clay Strays released their third studio album, Grateful, last month. The Alabama band says the record touches on all aspects of the human experience. Here's a new track off the album called Demons in Your Choir.

0: Before your favorite artist was known on the national stage, they were local. I'm Chelsea O, the host of The Scene on BTPM The Bridge. Every Sunday from 10 to 11 a.m., I play artists based in Buffalo, Toronto, and other parts of Western New York and Southern Ontario. I hope you tune in because you never know, you may find your next favorite artist.
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3: 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When data leads, evidence shows what works. Progress isn't a miracle, it's momentum. And momentum depends on continued research. Roswell Park Research delivers. Because you matter, research matters.
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That was 99 Red Balloons by Goldfinger. Of Monsters and Men released their fourth album, All Is Love and Pain in the Mouse Parade, last October, and are bringing their tour to Toronto on September 15th at the RBC Amphitheater. Up now, here's Of Monsters and Men with Wars.

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Yeah, we bring it back to the start. Here's a moment of silence, bring it back to the art. Mind blowing, it's a classical part of Zamrock, a hip hop, and a Trinity spark. Yeah, it's the way that I'm on the

That was Blood Buzz Ohio by The National. Spacey Jane just released their EP Exit Wounds. And up now, I've got a new track from the record about yearning for connection and losing someone to time. This is Do You Really Love Her?

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0: That was 1234 by Feist. Arkells released their 10th studio album, Between Us, this past April, and you can catch them live in performance at Buffalo's Outer Harbor on August 15th. Playing now, I've got a track from the new album, Here's What's On Your Mind, featuring Poolside.
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1: Ready? One. You will do this four times with the left, four with the right, then eight times with both,

That was Body Movin' by the Beastie Boys. Jim James is releasing his first solo music in 8 years with his new album, Wowed Out, coming out August 28th. Up now, I've got the album's lead single, Come Again.

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centigrades while the kettle spins. Chance of you will sit down to seals, blubber rich in morning. I'll mash you up

That was Tessellate by Alt J. Here on The Bridge, we love helping you find new local artists. So let me introduce you to Buffalo band Tiny the Dream, who released their second EP, The Cycle, last month. Up now, I've got a new track from the record. Here's Cute Anthem.

That was Can I Call You Tonight by Dayglow. The Violent Femmes are celebrating 45 years with a special anniversary tour heading to Buffalo's Outer Harbor on August 14th with co-headliners The Psychedelic Furs. Up now, here's Kiss Off by The Violent Femmes.

love that song. That was Love Takes Miles by Cameron Winter. Don't panic, but I've got a new single from Michigander off his sophomore album, Over Before You Know It, coming out July 31st. Here's Freaking Out.

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That was Time Won't Let Me Go by The Bravery. Sylvanesso is releasing their new album, Ow Infinity, this September. And up now, I've got a new single from the album called Hot Slob.

That was Dead End by Snail Mail. Weezer is set to release their newest self-titled album, Weezer, the Gold Album, on August 21st. Their tour makes a stop in Toronto on September 25th at Scotiabank Arena. Up now, here's their hit song, Buddy Holly. What's with you?

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That was Don't Stop by Foster the People. Cage the Elephant is back with a brand new single. 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

0: Ray LaMontagne is performing September 22nd at Art Park, and The Bridge wants you to be our guest. 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

That was I Will Possess Your Heart by Deathcap for Cutie. My name is Kiana. Thanks for tuning into my little segment here on BTPM The Bridge this afternoon. That's all I have for you today, but you can find me here every weekday from 1 to 5 p.m. Up now, here is Sweet Love by Steven Sanchez.

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0: Before your favorite artist was known on the national stage, they were local. I'm Chelsea O, the host of The Scene on BTPM The Bridge. 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
2: Storms likely tonight. Otherwise, cloudy skies expected. Lows dip down to about 67. Overcast skies tomorrow. Thunderstorms likely. Highs around 76. Thunderstorms likely tomorrow night. Lows dip down to about 64. Overcast skies. 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I'm meteorologist Laura Lockwood. Currently, it's 79 degrees.

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